0: 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You know you was lost in confusion, but it's never too late to change things, rearrange things.
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